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Hey, $2,500 could be yours. Where would you go? What would you do? We are going to tell you all about it coming up in less than 10 minutes on how to get that money.

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Real Oldies, 1470. Shout out to all the dads making a difference out there. We appreciate you listening on a Father's Day Sunday. Simon and Garfunkel on the way this hour. We got, Commodore's Brick House. Got Queen, another one, Bites the Dust coming up.

0: 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What's going on? It's the Hitman, Allentown, Bethlehem, and Easton. Thank you for making us your choice for the 60s and 70s. 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
1: All right, growing up in Long Island, New York, on Sunset, there was a skating rink. And boy, I'll tell you, this song was a hit on the radio. I had my skates. Thought I was just living my best life, because I was at that time. It's Queen, Another One Bites the Dust.

oldies, 1470. By the way, this song, if you did not know, it was their final number one hit. And even though it's an iconic disco sound, it started as a jam session between Mick Jagger and Billy Preston at a

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Good old dads out there, lean on me, right, dads? You can lean on me because we leaned on you for a long time. So shout out to all the fathers out there on a Father's Day Sunday. Appreciate all that you do.

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How are we doing? 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
1: So excited you have the radio on tonight. Happy Father's Day to all the dads out there on the way still this hour. We got Chicago, Saturday in the Park. We got the Eagles, my all-time favorite karaoke song. Hotel California is on the way this hour. 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You could leave a message and I'll get that message right here in the studio.
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You're welcome. It's the Eagles in Hotel California, but I'm sure you already know that.

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Monday, Monday. It's Craig Stevens just after midnight. 30 minutes commercial-free. Billy Joel, got Elton John coming up. Yes, the men of the piano, back to back. Rod Stewart is on now. So many people unhappy. Canceled a couple of shows because of health. And, of course, he's a huge soccer fan.

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Your next chance to win a piece of it, $2,500, is back this morning at 8. 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

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It's Craig Stevens. David and Meredith in the morning are back later today. Don't miss Hurry Up Headlines, your fast, friendly catch-up without the heavy stuff. 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

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Thank you, Lee Heighton, Palmerton, and Jim Thorpe for feeling good with the Lehigh Valley's greatest hits in the 60s and 70s. 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

The Lehigh Valley's greatest hits of the 60s and 70s, Real Oldies 1470. A little after 2 o'clock, I'm Craig Stevens on the third shift. Eagles in the Four Tops part of the set. Well, the list is out. Kids are thinking about going to college this fall. The states where an education pays off the most. The top five coming up after Soft Cell's Tainted Love.

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0: Real Oldies 1470 WSAN, the Lehigh Valley's greatest hits. Happy birthday, America. 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Four more chances today to win $2,500. We start at 8 a.m. Lori wants some cash Friday going into the weekend.
1: Wait. Oh, my God. I can't believe it. 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

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Jim Croce on the third shift coming up on 3. World Cup. U.S. takes on Turkey this Thursday, 10 p.m. The late one as they play from Inglewood, California. 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

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I'm Craig Stevens. The Lehigh Valley's greatest hits of the 60s and 70s are playing on your smart speaker right now. 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

0: 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WSAN playing the Lehigh Valley's greatest hits of the 60s and 70s. Happy birthday, America. 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

0: 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Real Oldies, 1470 WSAN. Eagles and Heartache tonight. On the third shift, I'm Craig Stevens. People poll tonight. We're chatting about when you go to a show, concert, top things that you think should be banned. They should go away. They should outlaw them. That annoy you. Hey, Kevin.
1: I think if you are over 6 feet tall, you should not be near the front row.
0: Oh.
1: There's always some person who's dramatically shorter than you who's like right behind you, and you're blocking the whole thing.
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0: 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Cars and Just What I Needed. Got the greatest hits play. Awesome playlist for you tonight. 60s, 70s, 80s. Beach Boys and Aretha Franklin coming up. So now, before, they would always say, make sure you have a real profile pic on the dating apps. Try to keep it real. Don't lie. But now, the new study says you should be a little bit more boring. Couple of examples. I went to Costco and I remembered everything on my list. Or you know, a store that fits your personality. I folded fitted sheets, and now I know where my birth certificate is. I have a 780 credit score, and my check engine light isn't on. 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

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Putting a cap and a wrap on the third shift. Here we go. Welcome to Monday, Monday. Gonna head on out of here with some Billy Joel music. The morning show next at 5. I'll see you tomorrow.

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1: Okay, so I'm driving in the car, and I had a musical revelation. 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
0: I'm out. Okay, we'll do it in a couple of minutes.

0: Real Oldies, 1470 WSAN, the Lehigh Valley's greatest hits. If you're a fan of Aldi's, you're going to love what they have going on. I'll give you a clue. What's in the box?
1: Oh.
0: If you're willing to take a chance and you like free stuff, who doesn't? 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
1: Not sure if it's the looming Monday morning or the 18 cups of coffee that I had, but I gotta go.
0: Let's get out of here then.
1: Have a great day. Enjoy this great music, and we'll see you guys tomorrow morning. Check, please.

whistling along with Otis sitting on the dock of the bay. Hope you had a great weekend. Hit great Father's Day weekend. I'm Craig Stevens, just after 10 o'clock. Real Oldies 1470 WSAN. Your home for David and Meredith in the morning and Mike Mittman in the afternoon. This

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World Cup next U.S. game will be this Thursday night. 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

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Your home for David and Meredith in the morning and Mike Mittman in the afternoon. Craig Stevens, the More Music Workday with Simple Minds as we play the Lehigh Valley's greatest hits of the 60s, 70s, and 80s. Whoa.

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So yesterday on Father's Day was the first official day of summer. We'll do a little summer theme here on the Oldies Cafe. Cruel summer there. I got the summer of 69 here. And up next, endless summer nights. It is the All Request Oldies Cafe.

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I know we got our tickets. Big fans of the Fleetwood Mac tribute band Tusk. They're going to be coming to Penn's Peak. I believe that show is in August. Alan is my Fleetwood Mac fan from Catasauqua. Here you go, my friend. Thanks for listening to the All Request Oldies Cafe. Your Fleetwood Mac is on the radio now on the Oldies Cafe. Yeah.

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1: Oh, my God. 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

Just after 2 o'clock, Real Oldies 1470 WSAN, your home for David and Meredith in the morning, and Mike Mittman in the afternoon. Craig Stevens, the More Music Workday. We have some heavy thunderstorms making their way through the valley this afternoon. Some downpours, damaging winds, so keep that in mind. My wife already texted me. 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

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Mike Mittman will be broadcasting live from the Trivet Restaurant. 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And we're going to have our Elvis Pink Cadillac there, sponsored by St. Luke's University Health Network. 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

Have yourself a better than good afternoon. Mike Mittman is up next at 3 and has your next keyword to win $2,500 in the America 250 giveaway. The keyword comes up today at 5. And keep in mind, some gusty thunderstorms could make their way through the valley this afternoon. Downpours, damaging winds. So heads up there. We'll see you tomorrow. We're going to hold on out of here with the Foundations and the Buttercup song.

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2: 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It feels so good to be back here at the Destillate Club. We'd like to do for you now a tune entitled Shamalama Ding Dong. 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

The Chauffeurs from the Oldies Clubhouse. We Oldies 1470 on that Monday ride home. Here's Davy Jones and the Monkees.

MJ from the Oldies Clubhouse, Real Oldies 1470 WSAN. Thank you, everyone, for checking me out on my Facebook and following me. 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

Bradley's 1470. I don't know. Do they still use that Kodachrome anymore? Not quite sure of that. Everything old is brand new again, so maybe it's coming back. The greatest hits of all time on that Monday ride home from the Oldies Clubhouse. Here's Huey Lewis and the news.

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Gina's from Easton. She sent me an email. Mike, I'm here in Wildwood, New Jersey, listening to you on the iHeart app. So we had to play the anthem of Wildwood, New Jersey by Bobby Rydell. How about some Mighty Commodores and that Brick House?

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Real Oldies, 1470 WSAN, Mike Mittman from the Oldies Clubhouse. Thank you so much for spending your Monday with me. We'll do it again tomorrow. Another wild ride home starting at 3. Don't forget, join me on television tonight on the SEN TV network with the champ Larry Holmes tonight, 9:30 on the SEN network. Michelle coming up next with the 70s at 7. Have a great evening, everybody. I leave you

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Blondie on the way for you next. We're going to continue playing what you want to hear. I'm Michelle Fay hanging with you, taking those requests at Fay on Air on socials.

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